0: Base to District 4. Fisher Group. District 3. 63 Pond Road, 63 Pond Road, 2049. Caller states that his wife left the home with their daughter a couple hours ago. He's not responding to his calls and texts. I'd like to speak to an officer.
1: Got it.

0: District 3, District 2.
1: 3.
0: 2. 3 and 2, 1055 Kennedy Road, 1055 Kennedy Road, in front of the building, 347. Passerby states there's a white female with a baby. Mother appears to be under the influence of something. Would just like officers to check it out.
1: Danforth.

0: And three and two, the only description I got was a white female smoking a vape pen with a baby.
1: That works.

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2: A affirmative.

0: District 4, can you send me another unit?
1: 10-4. District 3, can you break away and head that way?
0: Yep.
2: District
1: 2, you have a lot of background for that, Craig.
2: Did you still want me headed to Kennedy, or did you want me to head to Palm?
1: I'm just going to clear you guys if you go ahead and find it. Just start towards Pond for now, too.
2: Time for.
0: How are you doing, John? You can keep coming hot. 165 to S11, can you respond here?
3: Yeah, I'm in the room.
4: Please copy.

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1: Go ahead.
0: Are you going to St. Francis, State Case 44?
1: Yeah, 420 something.

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How is your response to East Granby? It's going to be 107 Newgate Road, 107 Newgate Road for the Newgate Prison. It's going to be for a 27-year-old male, altered mental, possible syncopal episode, and nosebleed. And four.

0: 61 en route. India 4 was calling you.
1: Good evening. Both of the constables are headed that direction as well.
2: 10-4?
1: Yes.

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1: 5.
0: 3 and 5. 1080, Day Hill. 1080, Day Hill, Hiking Center. 465 for the back door, no contact.
2: Double.
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0: We can try to give them a call back. They didn't answer on the first one.
1: 10-4.

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0: 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They'll be locking the door. I'll be clear.
1: Good luck.

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0: VMF RDM, right?
1: Affirmative.
0: Okay, thank you.

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1: That's one of the beach.
2: That's 11.
1: District 3 and 2 and myself are still up here on scene. Probably be up here for a little bit. Just trying to get CHR out here.
2: Ted, we're trying to get a hold of mobile crisis right now.
1: Thank you.

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2: Want to quiver very much. They can come up.
1: Go.
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1: One, go ahead.
0: 079-478-939. That's 079-478-939. It's clear and valid, added to the card.
1: 10-4, she's already on the card.

0: I'm sending a team down the universe for Jason.
1: Go ahead, we can try.
0: Jason, common phone, last name is K, King Alpha, Nancy, Alpha, Alpha, Sam, 9/28/2001.
1: Tanner, she said he was from out of state. Can you ask her what state it was?
0: Minnesota.
1: Okay.

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1: Right.
0: 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Ran him through Minnesota. Got him back out of Duluth. He's valid.
1: That worked out.

0: 41, go ahead.
1: They're going to Hartford. You can keep it at 41, clear, no catch.
0: Yeah, for 2108.
2: Clear 21 done.

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1: House number 3,
0: House 3, Hartford.
1: Yeah, we're going to the Hartford, 2110.

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0: 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By trying to get 50 off of it.
1: Good.
0: 109-508-450. That's 109-508-450.

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0: I'll be replacing 175 on the Kennedy Road, PJ, from now until 0600 hours. I'll be in car 15.
1: Sure.
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0: 18 Rainbow Road, 318 Rainbow, at the Vincent, for 49. No phone card.
1: Temple.

Matthew 171 West Ramsey Road, 171 West Ramsey Road, 74, it's a dispute between a mother and her son. Her son's the one that called it in saying that she's blocking his bedroom door, not letting him out, and that she's been physical.

Dispatch EMS personnel, Police District 5, respond, 11 Heritage Drive, 11 Heritage Drive, for a 31-year-old female, difficulty breathing, has a trach, it came out, timeout 2211.

0: Stated that it was a London Heritage.
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0: dispatched that EMS personnel respond to 289 Preston Street, 289 Preston, for a 67-year-old male fall with a head injury. He is bleeding from the head. Time out, 2228.
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1: So forth.

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2: 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The second call that came in that was holding.
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0: 894 Windsor Avenue. Speak with a Kiara Harris. Ongoing issues with a female party Evelyn Dillon regarding a protective order, and she believes she may have came to her house today when she was at work and stolen her TV and computer monitor. She's no longer there. She just wants to speak to an officer.
1: One, two.

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I need you to respond to 2 Acorn Drive, number 2 Acorn Drive. 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
1: Is it four?
0: Four.
1: 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On Hayden Station Road, there's a deer that was hit in the middle of the road.
0: 10-4.

0: 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It's going to be for a 79 male fall. 12-01.
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0: Set.
1: Can you please make sure a cop gets to the scene? We're going to need the hands.
0: Pass, we have one officer. Are you going to need multiple?
1: If you can send two, send two.
0: Temple. District 3. Can you head out to 28 Eagleton Drive with District 2? EMS states we're going to need multiple people to assist lifting.
1: District 4.
2: Go ahead.
1: It's going to be Archer Road at Hayden Station Road with the left side of it.
2: 10-4, I'm on Archer.
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0: especially in my sister on 112 East Walcott Ave, 72-year-old female, low blood pressure.
1: Speaker just left the state. It's on the side of the road.
2: Ten.
1: Vision
0: 1. I saw the EMS 112 East Walcott Ave, 72-year-old female with blood pressure.
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0: Wind Drive, Metal. New Jersey passenger, Michael 69, Victor Yankee Robert, M69, VYR, out of New Jersey.

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1: 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District 1, you lost it.
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2: 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Test 34.

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0: Stand by for the 13.
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0: We've lost on Victor, 28352. 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
0: Thank you.

WPFG 519 Granby Base to the Granby Duty Crew. I need you to respond to 81 Salmon Brook Street. It's going to be the smaller house A. It's going to be for a 63-year-old male, has a problem with belly Reuben. He is very confused. He is a little agitated. There is an alert to send to officers, so if you want to just wait till they get there, till you go in.

0: address again?
1: 81 Salmon Brook Street, 81, and then it's House A, smaller one. I have a medical at 81 Salmon Brook Street. It's going to be House A, the smaller one. 63-year-old male. He has some medical issues. He seems very confused, a bit agitated. We do have an alert to send to people. If we could just go in through the back, no lights and sirens. I'm having 5-6 wait for you guys to get there.

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1: Ten.
0: Windsor Avenue, Meadow. Connecticut passenger, Queen, Union, Edward, Charles, Robert, John. QUECRJ.
1: Perfect.

SG 519 Granby base to the Granby duty crew. I need you to respond to Heartland. It's going to be 23 Heartland Boulevard, 23 Heartland Boulevard. It's going to be for an 88-year-old male, woke up with tremors, possible dehydration, cold response.

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0: 144. Good morning. I'll be on a PJ with Mohawk, Kennedy Road at the Route 20 overpass from now until 1500. I'm in car 25.
1: That's what we want.

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1: 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I'll be on a road job with Rizzo Electric in the area of Deerfield Road at 291 from now until 16:30 hours. I'll be in car 6.
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0: is your four?
1: Four.
0: Can you just see if Troy Baker, I added him to the car, can you just see if he's been trespassed from here previously?
1: Well, there's him.

0: 这是福
1: Fourth. 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

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Records check.

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1: Over.
2: Came from the town hall. I believe it's the flight. I'll see if I can find the ordinance.
0: In District 4, all units will be clear.
1: Over.
2: Chapter 167, vehicles abandoned, inoperable, unregistered.

0: 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Jonathan Lansing is nail party. We only have him in there for a pistol permit and dog complaint. We don't have anything on the co-owner, Amy Locke. She does not have a Connecticut driver's license either.
1: What chapter in our ordinance?
0: 167.

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1: Just on the Granville Road from E Street, Connecticut, Commercial Bravo Golf 65568 on a state line truck.
0: Granville Road near East, Commercial BG 65568.

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0: Go ahead.
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0: 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District 1.
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1: What's your 11?
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1: 10-4. 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
0: 10-1.

0: Bloomfield has been offered to my location. 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Somebody found a wallet with cash. 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
0: Yes. Somebody turned in a wallet they found.
1: 10411, though. What's your exact location? That's it.
0: Street.
1: 10-4.

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Dispatch EMS on District 2, respond 180 Dudley Town Road, 78 male. Reports that you may be having a heart attack at 1213.

0: 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Can I turn the lobby for a 49 complaint?
1: 10-4.

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0: desde cuando se echó.
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0: 913 Plymouth Street. 291 hang up. First time, no answer on callback. Second time, then picked up and hung up. No history at the address.
1: Selfie.

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1: Fish first.
0: Now you're going to get Park 530.
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1: Dispatch Alpha 3 responders.
0: Alpha 3 in the response.
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0: 10-4 arrival, 1250.

0: District 2. I'll be 10-9. I can head to the facility.
1: Cancel.
0: Yes, you are.
2: 1.
0: I'll be clear now if it was accidental. Child playing with the phone.
2: Over. You remember the Kimberly Hall, North, 49 complaint. Two patients got into an altercation, currently separated. No injuries.

0: dispatch EMS respond along with PD to the area of Natianic at Park Avenue. Took on motor vehicle accident. There's one party of a possible ulcerative mental status at 1255.
1: Bravo 1's got it.
0: Bravo 1 10-4.

这是光四。It should be advised that it's very possible that there are two different altercations, one that occurred in Kimberly Hall South and one that occurred in Kimberly Hall North. I spoke to multiple people, reporting an incident in both sections of the institution.

0: Roger, 4.
1: 4.
0: Myself and EMS are out.
1: Over.

0: District 5.
1: 5.
0: Hey, we start a 1010. One of the operators possibly had a stroke.
1: 10-1, I'm out.
0: Yeah.
1: 10-1 has a PD report on a possible stroke of one of the drivers.
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1: Somebody must be on route.

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1: One.
0: Negative 1029.
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0: phone.
1: I'll be calling from Benward, probably be safe, I'll take the still on the wellness.
0: When you're leaveable, if you're going to repeat when you leave the building.
1: Mr. Glenn, I'll be clearing from north. I'll take a case. Please show me going to the south building.
0: Double.

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1: EMS 3.
0: EMS 3, can I have an additional ambulance here?
1: Temple.
2: Dispatch, Alpha 4, we're just leaving Hartford Hospital. You want us to take that?
1: Turn 4.
2: Roger, show us the group.
1: Thank you.

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1: 2.
0: And I'm 10-11 by rotation for Boston Sam 72446. 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
1: Whiskey 2 in the response, that's Whiskey 2.
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1: That's 1-1-4.

0: PSG 519 Granby base to the East Granby duty crew. I need to respond to Turkey Hill Apartments, 185 Turkey Hills Road. You're going to building 2 in the stairwell for a 15-year-old female near sinkable episode.
1: There was an inspector here for the fire alarm and system. 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
2: 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Be investigating. 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

0: 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Inspector was testing the system. It was supposed to be offline. I'm going to terminate command. I'll grab some info for the Fire Marshal Office.
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0: 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I'll take the case. If you're printed out the 13 info for Mary Lewis. Thank you.
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1: K9 Southwood on a 10-9 for Bloomfield, looking for an Agnes Morales. Is she there? Bloomfield has her wallet.

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0: 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I'll be on a PJ 1215 Kennedy Road now till 1900 car 5.
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0: 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Granddaughter called from Florida, wants to check on her grandmother, Rhonda Donner. Just make sure she's okay.
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2: Come on.

0: 7.
1: Yeah, out of Liberty Bank for a follow-up on E54.
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0: District 2. District 1. District 2, District 1, in front of 120 Bloomfield Avenue, 120 Bloomfield Avenue, for an act of 1070, color states there are three boys fighting on the sidewalk.
1: One's at work.

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1: Temple.

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1: Some 52, enjoying the weather. Now it's just here, not yet a sign.
0: Trouble.

Dispatch Fire Company 1, Fire Company 2, respond 99 Capon Street, 99 Capon Street for a service call. Caller states there's a large tree between their house and the neighbor's house that is splitting, possibly going to fall. White Fire Department. Homes are being evacuated at 1629.

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1: 1.
0: District 1, 99 Capon Street, 99 Capon Street with the fire department for a service call. Caller states there's a large tree splitting about to fall on the helm. It is being evacuated, 1629.

0: dispatch from car 4.
1: Okay.
0: Do you have an officer in route here?
1: Affirmative, she's in route.
0: Okay, thank you. Alright, so what I have going right now is I have a tree, this large tree that's sitting on a property line that's split. Possibly may fall into a house at this point. We're trying to get the neighbor out of the house. I'll give you an update momentarily.

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1: Squadron.
2: Squadron car forward. 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
0: Can you repeat?
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0: 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Oh, you guys can go on the line.
1: 9-4 Chief. 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

0: good.
1: All right, we had a large section of the street came down in the backyard of 101 Capon Street. Minor damage to the Charlie side, the rear of the house. We'll go under control. I'll be here for a couple of minutes. SWAT 11 can go on the line.
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1: Good.
0: Alpha 3, you can shut us offline temporarily.
1: So.

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1: District 5.
0: Change this to a 75 and I'll take a case.
1: Never.

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0: International Drive at East Granby Town Line. 10-9, meet East Granby in the area at the roundabout. Took a call for a suicidal white male wearing a red shirt. East Granby is on scene.
1: Time for. Are they with that party?
0: When I was on the phone with the state, they said that East Granby was just arriving on scene.

0: District 3. Do we know if we have a 10-10 starter this way? I'm not sure if you can contact East Granby, see if they have one started. District 3, Bravo 1's on the way up there.
1: Beautiful, thank you.
0: They're at Rainbow and Stone. They'll be there momentarily.
1: Roger.

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Good. Sherilyn wants to know if this is going to be East Cranberry or is going to be us. This is us. Roger. Do you want another unit from us or are you all set up there? I'll be fine for right now. Several.

0: Bravo 1 to dispatch.
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1: It's going to be International towards the East Granby line.
0: 10-4, we found him.
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2: 4.
0: 5 and 4. 18 Lennox Ave, 18 Lennox Ave, Washington Park for an act of 1070. 5 to 10 kids, one kid has a taser.
1: Myself.

0: 11, is there another unit you can send as well? 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
1: 10-4, District 1's in route.
2: I'm at 10-4, I can start that way.
1: 10-4, go ahead.

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1: Tabler.

0: responding in the same slowdown. I guess someone can check the fairly large
1: surrounding.
0: It seems like it's dispersed. A lot of them took off and put.
2: I don't know. He said check what street?
0: Philly Street.
3: 4 months.
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1: involved?
0: I got three juveniles here on Bloomfield Ave near Hayden.
2: Environment.
3: Complaints doesn't have a clothing description.

0: 11. I got them over here at Blue 11. They're a white car, I guess, allegedly.
1: Dude, there was a white sedan involved. Probably then. We'll head over there.
2: Format was one.
1: Tesla.

0: Martina?
1: Could you just start a 10-10 here, cold response? Allegedly, someone got pepper sprayed by a suspect.
0: Hold on.

FF2 EMS response to Bloomfield Ave and Keaton Ave. Cold response for individual, pepper sprayed, possibly 1807.

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0: 267, 261. 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It's at 2 Dara Lane. He's a 90-year-old male. I'm going to check history.
1: Copy.

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1: ID card only -18. Several.

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1: Sir.
0: Can you let us know the address again? We have two different addresses and we don't know where we're going.
1: Bloomfield and Hayden F.

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1: Is it Ricky Devine or is it somebody driving it?
0: Which one?
1: City. 50.
0: Yeah, somebody took that because 70's air isn't working.
1: I'm sorry, what's not working at 70?
0: No AC.

0: Seven, you have duty.
1: Four. Oh, I'll be on it, Sarah. 10-4.

0: 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What time did you get the call?
1: 0 and call came in at 1756.

0: Skype.
1: Do you have any emergency contact on file? I can't get into the house and I'm not getting a response.
0: Let me see if I can find other numbers. Hold on.
1: I got someone pulling in the driveway.
2: Anita.

0: Yes.
1: Confirming you made contact.
2: 10-4, just told me that way.
1: 10-4.

0: Digit 4 to 5.
1: Girlfriend.
0: Can anyone ask that gentleman what house he was talking about on the corner that had a big Ring camera?

0: saying maybe White House or White Fences.
1: I checked. There's no camera there. I'm assuming it's a different house. Just trying to locate it.

0: District 5.
1: Just got off the phone with a female party saying she was involved. She also was maced. She came over to you now.
2: I love it.
0: That party, did they come to the meeting?
1: She had dropped her phone. She stayed down there in the area. She's going to walk over to you.
0: Okay.

0: Just saying, something red, maybe a striped bra. Limited clothing.
1: Ten four.

0: for a defection. When the female called, did she say where she was? Did she see the cruisers?
1: Since she was walking back to the park, then hung up.
0: 10-4.
2: Sue, could you go with the phone number so we could try to make contact?
1: Phone number didn't show up.

0: 11 to District 3. Good. You have that spray. Do you remember what color it is? I'm trying to see if it's the people over here, if it belongs to them.
1: Yeah, it's a purple spray. I've got it.
0: Thank you.

0: That's 11 to the other units going back to the park area. Just be advised, Marcellus over here is saying he had a taser as well and he dropped it. You could just check the park and alley if maybe you want to try that article search. See if we can locate that.
1: Copy. One myself in 3 hours in the park.
2: 10-4.
3: 10-4, I checked all the side streets. I don't see that female walking.
2: 10-4.

0: That's to District 1.
1: Hello, Sarge.
0: You got your phone with you? I can give you a call.

0: This is Cora. I might have her.
1: Hello.
2: Or what's your 10-3?
0: In front of the bean, stand by on that.

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1: District 1.
0: I'll be in return to the evidence.
1: Several.

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0: Zeppelin.

0: District 2, are you available?
1: No, 11 of Ace.
0: Go ahead, 11.
1: Right now we got Finnick and McCorris are over at the park running track and trying to check the area for any articles or items over there. And Howard is going to be still investigating it, and I believe District 1 is heading back with an item.
0: Stand 4, I've got a 30 that's been holding for about 50 minutes at Pine Lane.
1: Stand 4. District 3, can you take that? Sure.
0: Base to 3, they're going to be there at the Wilson Firehouse waiting.
2: Stand 4.

0: 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For an 86-year-old male fell in the shower, no injuries, just needs help up. I do not have an officer to send at this time at 1852.
1: Officer Henry.
0: Last unit, go ahead.
1: Alpha 3, we're in route.
0: Okay, 4 Alpha number 3, got you in route 1852.

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0: I'll be canvassing the area for S11's call.
1: Five one. I'll be.

0: Central. Good. I'll be clear from the stop. I updated the cab. 10-4.
1: 6-7, control to stop.
0: Good.
1: Yeah, Salmon Brook and Griffin with Vermont. Kilo Whiskey Sierra 290 in Vermont. 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
0: 10-4.

0: District 4-11. It's not a black truck, but it has the two mowers on the back of the trailer with a male party in a yellow shirt on Olin at Preston.
1: You want to make contact?
0: 10-4.
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0: 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My op will be my registered owner. 10-4 op is valid.

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1: I'll be clear. I updated the cat. And I'll be clear from traffic enforcement.
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1: Just one, I'll take that. 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

0: especially in this First Mill Police District 4, respond 28 Old Kennedy Road, 28 Old Kennedy Road, for a call from the alarm company for a fall detection for an 86-year-old female. No, lift assist, no injuries. 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
1: This is Bravo 1, New
0: York. Thank you, Bravo.
1: Fourth and fourth.